That's New Kenny Chesney, Carry on Springfield's number one for New Country, 104.5 WFMB, 7:06 here on a Wednesday night, New Country night. Chris Neal here with you hanging out, 30 minutes nonstop right now with Zach Brown Band.

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New Country Nights, 30 minutes nonstop. Luke Combs on the way, got some George Burge coming up too. Right now, Corey Kent, Coe Wetzel, Rocky Mountain Low, New Country Nights on WFMB.

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17: 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We have a tornado watch just issued from the National Weather Service office in Lincoln. This is for Cass County, DeWitt County, Logan County, McLean County, and Menard County. Goes until 11 o'clock tonight. Some of the threats with the weather later on tonight. Could see hail right around a quarter size, winds up to 75 miles an hour, and a chance of tornado. So if that happens, we'll definitely let you know. Forecast for tonight, partly cloudy skies, chance of rain overnight tonight, low temps right around the lower 70s. Tomorrow, mostly sunny throughout the day, got a slight chance of rain in the afternoon, high temps right around the lower 90s. And tomorrow night, mostly cloudy skies, chance of showers, a low temp in the lower 60s. Currently in Springfield, skies are partly cloudy, 80 degrees on your #1 for a new country.
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0: 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We are Springfield's number one for new country. Chris Neal here with you, hanging out on a Wednesday night. 30 minutes nonstop on the way. And happening Friday night, Sangamon County Fairgrounds going to be in full effect. 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A big party going on this Friday. All your friends are going to be there, so come on out. Have a good time. Josh Turner, Scotty McCreary, Sangamon County Fairgrounds this Friday night. 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
19: 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Got a tornado watch that's in effect for, this is for DeWitt County, Cass County, Logan County, Mason County, McLean County, and Menard County. Goes until 11 o'clock tonight. Those storms become severe, we'll definitely let you know. Forecast for tonight, looking at cloudy skies, got a chance of rain, low temps right around the lower 70s. Tomorrow, mostly sunny throughout the day. Got a slight chance of rain in the afternoon, though. High temps right around the lower 90s. And tomorrow night, mostly cloudy skies with a chance of showers, chance of storms, and a low temp right around the lower 60s.
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Illinois' very own Bailey Zimmerman on New Country Nights, 104.5 WFMB. He'll be at the Illinois State Fair Grandstand stage. Coming up this August, a show you do not want to miss. New Country Nights rolls on with Jackson Dean.

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One stage, one night only. 104.5 WFMB welcomes Josh Turner and Scotty McCreary. Friday, June 12th at the Sangamon County Fair. 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

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Zach Top headlining Tailgating Tall Boys up in Bloomington, happening later this month. Here he is with song number 6. Playing.

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19: 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Your forecast for tonight, looking at cloudy skies, rain showers overnight tonight, low temps in the lower 70s. Tomorrow, mostly sunny throughout the day. Got a slight chance of rain in the afternoon, though. Humid throughout the day, a high temp in the lower 90s. And tomorrow night, cloudy skies, chance of showers, and it's a cooler temp. So low temp, right around the lower 60s.
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Justin Lynch, song number four, New Country 99, 104.5 WFMB. Got the number one song moments away. Stick around, we'll find out who is coming out on top. 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

Ella Langley with the number one song tonight. Be Her. Gonna do it for the new country 99. 104.5 WFMB. We're Springfield's number one for new country. Proving that here in just a few. 10 o'clock news on the way, giving you new music first. All after Nate Smith.

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0: New Country Nights, 104.5 WFMB, where Springfield's number one for New Country. Chris Neal here with you, hanging out until midnight tonight. 10 o'clock news just around the corner. Got 30 minutes nonstop coming up, too. Another thing coming up in Bloomington, is Tailgating Tallboy. It's happening June 18th to the 21st, featuring Zach Top. Also, Trinity Oak Revival, Gavin Acott, Jess Murph, a whole lot more. 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Got a text to win contest going on. 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

Ashley McBride. 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
11: 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Forecast for tonight, looking at cloudy skies overnight. Tonight, chance of rain, low temps right around the lower 70s. Tomorrow, mostly sunny throughout the day. Got a slight chance of rain in the afternoon. Humid throughout the day. High temps in the lower 90s, and tomorrow night, mostly cloudy skies, a chance of showers, a low temp right around the lower 60s.
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That's

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0: 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Chris Neal here, hanging out until midnight tonight. Just talked about a few minutes ago. The Sangamon County Fair kicks off tomorrow night on Friday night. You want to be out in New Berlin because Josh Turner and Scotty McCreary are going to be at the Sangamon County Fair. Got all the ticket info. Tickets still available for the show. A big party, two voices you love, one stage, one night only. Josh Turner, Scotty McCreary at the Sangamon County Fair this Friday night.
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1: And from the National Weather Service office in Lincoln, they have just issued a tornado warning. This is for southeastern Menard County, southern Logan County, northern Sangamon County, and west central Macon County. Goes until 11:45 tonight. Thunderstorms capable of producing tornadoes, straight line winds, damaging winds, locate over Athens, moving east at 55 miles an hour. So if you are near Athens, Williamsville, Elkhart, Cornland, this is going to be right near you. A tornado warning in effect right now goes until 11:45 tonight. This is for southeastern Menard County, southern Logan County, northern Sangamon County, and west central Macon County. Until 11:45 tonight. Stay right here at WFMB. We will keep you updated as these storms move along.
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104.5 WFMB just about wraps up New Country Nights here on a Wednesday night. I'm Chris Neal, heading on out of here. I'll see you tomorrow night for 7. I'll leave you with Jordan Davis. Turn this truck around. Have a good one.

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0: 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Stocking flooring everyone can afford. Hey, y'all. 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
12: Good morning.
13: I'm not really sure what we're doing here.
12: This is called Radio with No Prep. Thank you, Storm Damage. It is 6:12. John and Leah, sun is out. Yay!
13: For right now.
12: Thursday morning, yeah. Lots of storm damage in central Illinois. North end of Springfield and points north. The severest hit last night. Be careful this morning.
13: Yeah, it sounds like we did have a few possible tornadoes on the ground in some areas. On the northern part of Sangamon County, at least. Looks like Williamsville might have been a miss. Riverton, not so much in some places. But, yeah. The APL, our friends there, are experiencing some heavy damage. The Illinois State Fairgrounds,
12: heavy
13: I hear,
12: damage.
13: Has some damage as well. They are taking down a building there, so that's not the same thing.
12: No, that's different. But.
13: But yeah, so here's the deal, folks. We want to hear from you. We know you're probably getting up, surveying some things. First light is always a big deal as someone who has experienced it personally. Those nighttime tornadoes come through, the heavy winds, the rain, all of the things, and then the next morning you're like, oh, good morning, Stephanie Abrams, what are you doing in my backyard? They are not here this morning, but we are here for you, so if you have any storm damage, if you know of anything going on, give us a holler. You can text us, you can call us, you can Facebook us, you can, I don't know, send a carrier pigeon if need be. 217-525-9362 is our phone number. We'd love to hear from you and what's going on in your neck of the woods this morning. Turn your mic on. You have to turn the microphone on. Okay, there we go. Nope.
12: More. There we go.
13: Yeah.
12: More storm damage. This is going to be fun. We haven't done radio thanks to storm damage in a while. So let's get to it. We onward and upward. You're our eyes and ears this morning.
13: Yeah,
12: so,
13: you have to let us know what's going on because we've only gotten a very short snippet of what's happening out there. I was trying to take a drive, and then John called.
12: I said, hey, power's back.
13: Power's back. Get over here. On my way.
12: All right. Let's keep things moving as normal as possible. 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
14: Good morning. I'm Agribusiness Director Steve Bridge with this news update. Weather, of course, a big-time driver of commodity to market activity this time of year. Darren Newsome, though, senior market analyst at Bar Chart, says that is not necessarily the case here in 2026.
15: We saw weather over the weekend. We saw some rain moving across the Midwest. So I would like to say what I'm watching here is how particularly the commercial side is reacting to rains as we get into the summer. You know, we're seeing some pressure in corn and soybeans. This is the way it should be. But the reality is, unfortunately, it seems like that takes a back seat to the ongoing predictable headlines that we see coming out of weekends.
14: Darren says fund money in and out of commodity markets and back into energy is drawing a lot of his attention.
15: I guess what I'm watching right now is we saw this meltdown in the grains sector last week, and a lot of it was fund money. In corn and soybeans, funds were coming out of those markets and going back into the energy sector. And for good reasons, because over in the energy

0: sector, we know that we've got inverted forward curves. So in other words, nearby contracts are priced higher than deferred, telling us that there is a bullish supply and demand situation, that there is a growing concern over supplies to meet demand, particularly as we go into a more bullish demand period of the summer.
1: 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I'm Steve Bridge.
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16: Thunderstorms are possible again this afternoon. It's going to be hot. We'll see a high of 92. Right now it's 68 on your number one for New Country. Here's Cody Johnson, The Fall. 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

0: 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Up next, Leah's got the Thursday morning music buzz.
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2: 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Home of the mess hall restaurant with slots from Prairie State Gaming. Great food, great gaming, a great place to hang out.
3: And be careful as you are going around the Illinois State Fairgrounds this morning. We do understand that there is some damage in that neck of the woods. You'll have to tell us, though, 525-9362. You can text us or call us and let us know how things are going. Taylor Swift is adding another major honor to her resume tonight. That's after she was at the Knicks game last night. I will have to tell you that her shirt was really cool. As you know, Travis just bought into the Cleveland Cavaliers, I think. Anyway, she was wearing a shirt that said Stevie Nicks. With a K and I.
2: I gotcha.
3: Yeah, nice. It was actually really cool. Anyway, Taylor will be inducted into the Songwriters Hall of Fame in New York City. At 36, she becomes the youngest female songwriter to ever receive the honor and the second youngest artist overall behind the one and only Stevie Wonder. Taylor is also making headlines for a surprise appearance at the world premiere of Toy Story 5. According to Tom Hanks, Taylor skipped the red carpet, entered through a private entrance, and later sat down at the piano to perform her number one song from the film, I Knew It, I Knew You. How cool would that be?
2: Yep.
3: And, like, they had to keep it a secret that she was, like, even the production people within Disney didn't know that
2: That's
3: she was the
2: do.
3: One doing it.
2: That is hard to do.
3: Goodness gracious. Ella Langley has fans wanting more after sharing a clip of herself singing Shania Twain's classic hit, You're Still the One. The short performance quickly went viral with fans flooding social media asking Ella to release the full version. If you ever see her do some of her covers, like my favorites are the ones of Ronnie Millsap, but I'm a huge Millsap fan.
2: They're great.
3: Oh my gosh. I just want her to do like covers of all of those songs. Meanwhile, Jelly Roll is already dreaming about Nashville hosting its first Super Bowl in 2030. He says his dream for a halftime lineup would include country legends like Dolly Parton, Garth Brooks, Reba McEntire, and Tim McGraw. That might be a pretty good one.
2: Uh-huh.
3: But I was thinking of an all-girls one.
2: Yeah, you could. All girls, absolutely.
3: We'll see.
2: Yeah.
3: Anyway, Carly Pierce is making a career move. She signed with Broken Bow Records, becoming label mates with Lainey Wilson, Blake Shelton, and Jason Aldean. Tucker Wetmore says his mom wasn't surprised at all when he decided to pursue music after his football injury ended his athletic plans. Tucker says his mom told him she'd been waiting for years for him to finally follow his musical talents. Post Malone says his next album is almost finished. The project is titled Eternal Buzz. It's expected to feature 40 songs, including co-writing contributions from the likes of Luke Combs, Ernest, and Hardy. And Bailey Zimmerman says he's entering a new chapter in life. He recently admitted he's done a lot of growing up and is now thinking less about partying and more about finding a wife and starting a family.
2: Good for him.
3: Plus, if you're flying into Nashville this summer, don't be surprised if a Dierks Bentley greets you at the airport. That's right. There is a hologram version of Dierks welcoming travelers and pointing them towards his Row 94 restaurant through the end of next month.
2: You know how they put a lei around your neck when you land in Hawaii? I think in Nashville they probably ought to hand you a beer.
3: Or at least tickets to something.
2: Or tickets to the Grand Ole Opry or something.
3: Something. I mean, at least tickets to something. Like, there's always something going on. There should be tickets involved.
2: It's funny.
3: I don't know. I've never landed in Nashville.
2: I have, but it's been a long time.
3: I always drive it.
2: Yeah, I do now. Yeah. Look into that. There's your Thursday morning music buzz, brought to you by American Legion, Post 32, 104.5 WFMB.
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7: The winds are going to pick up today, which is, I guess, something we don't need with all the storm damage out there, but it'll be hot with periods of sunshine, and then we could see some showers and thunderstorms this afternoon with a high of 92. Tonight, severe weather early, then breezy, partly sunny, or partly cloudy, rather. It's, again, nighttime, so it won't be sunny. I've done that twice this week. Anyway, we'll see a low near 60, and then taking a look at your finally Friday, it's going to be a great day. Mostly sunny, less humid, a high of only 83.
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0: That's Dylan Scott, 104.5 WFMB, Springfield's number one for Thursday morning country at 6:47. John and Leah, good morning.
1: Ugh. How did this hour go so quickly?
0: Well, our power came back on about 3 minutes before we started. That's basically how that
1: happened. Feels like we've only had power here for about an hour anyway. It's been a wild, wild ride, and we know you all are experiencing it as well, depending on where you are. I know Josh has sent me some pictures from the southern part of the county and some things that they're dealing with there. There are some places here in the northern part of the county that are experiencing, you know, down power lines, power outages. Hats off to all the crews from all the electrical companies, Menard Electric and Ameren, out working in some not ideal conditions. And we will let you know that there's been some damage to the APL. Our friends from the Sangamon County Animal Control have been there as well to, like, help take on. They took on, like, 11 cats and, like, 39. No, I got that in reverse. 29 to 30 or 39 cats and about 11 dogs were taken over to Sangamon County Animal Control last night. No animals were injured at the animal protective leave.
0: Hey.
1: However, there is some massive damage. Now, here's a couple of things. We're going to check in with them. Are we ready to do that now?
0: Yes.
1: Okay, we're going to check in with them now, and then we're going to share some more information with you as soon as we hear from their executive director.
0: Our compadre Rocky from across the hall at WNNS is out there. And
1: So let's preface this real fast. We talk with the friends of the Sangamon County Animal Control once a week. We talk with Mary, and we get pets adopted from Sangamon County Animal Control. Our sister station, brother station, however you want to look at it, WNNS, works with the APL in the same manner. So we're all here for the good of the animals and getting them
0: absolutely
1: adopted.
0: Absolutely. Dina Corbin, she is the executive director of APL.
2: We were hit by what we think was a tornado last night, so we've lost our shelter building. The roof is totally gone. The building is not safe. We lost the clinic building roof as well. So good news is all the animals got out, and they're off and safe in places, and no people were hurt. So that's the good news.
3: Okay, how did you find out about it this morning?
2: Well, actually, my son is a storm chaser, and so he came up and told me that there was a debris field over the shelter and that we needed to come see what was going on. And so we were just driving in to see if everything was okay and found that it wasn't.
3: So when you got here, was it kind of like call everybody we can and get as many hands out here to help?
2: Yes, we called a bunch of staff who came out, and then we just had a generous outpouring from the community. People just showed up and helped. We had an assembly line to get the animals out. People were offering to volunteer and foster them and take them home. So it was just a huge effort from the community as a whole.
3: Well, what can people do right here, right now to help out? I know obviously maybe hands here volunteering, donations, you know, what can we do?
2: Yeah, right now donations are great. Like, people can go to our website and donate at www.apl-shelter.org. And then they can keep an eye on our Facebook page. We're going to be pushing out whenever we know what we need. We're going to be putting that out on Facebook, and they can always message us there because all of our phones are down right now. So right now that's what our plan is. We'll be making a plan today and hopefully getting more information out to everyone soon.
3: Finally, is this a good time for me to adopt a dog right now?
2: Oh, it's a great time for me
3: to adopt a dog. We'll edit that out.
2: Maybe one or two and a couple cats. Like, yeah, great time.
3: Okay.
0: Thank you, Rocky.
1: Yeah, absolutely.
0: Thank you, Dina.
1: So there has been some damage, it looks like, and you can go on their Facebook page, like they said, to take a look at everything. It's unfortunate that they have taken a hit, but it could have been so much worse.
0: It always could have been worse. So.
1: Could have been so, so much worse. None of the animals were hurt.
0: Nope.
1: None of them were injured. I know that the Cat Cafe is going to be a place where you can drop off donations if you're going to, like, bring things over there. They are going to be looking for fosters.
0: Yes.
1: Just an FYI. It
0: yes,
1: is a great time now to adopt a pet, too. So, and think about, like, I know storms scare me sometimes.
0: Oh.
1: But those poor little babies,
0: oh.
1: You know, it's one of those things where you don't wish it to happen anywhere, especially to you or someone you're close to, and especially to the animals. So keep all of that in mind as you're waking up this morning and your power's back on and you're able to get ready for the day. There's a lot of people that have been up all night
0: yes.
1: to make it that way for yes. you. So we do say thank you to all of them, and we are definitely looking forward to a good weekend once we get through today. So stick around. We do have more showers and storms possible coming up this afternoon, but the weekend looks pretty good.
0: It's John and Leah, 6:52. Good morning.
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1: It's going to become windier and hot today with periods of sunshine plus a severe afternoon thunderstorm is possible with a high of 92. Right now it's 67 on your number one for New Country. 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
2: Heavy storms knocked out power and caused damage to trees and some buildings late Wednesday night and early Thursday through the area. Tornado warnings were reported in Springfield, Grandview, Sherman, Williamsville, Riverton, Spalding, and Athens after 11 p.m. Damage was reported to several buildings, including the Animal Protectively on Tainter Road, where the roofs were damaged on their structures. A flash flood watch continues through the morning for most of the area. A chiropractor from Jacksonville has been sentenced to 366 days in federal prison for submitting more than 2,000 fraudulent health insurance claims worth more than $250,000. U.S. Attorney's Office for the Central District of Illinois said 56-year-old Sean Rondeau pleaded guilty in December of 2025. He was also ordered to pay more than $260,000 in restitution. The Sangamon County Fair continues today with Senior Day. Carnival is open from 3 until 11. Last night, Aurelia Jones of Riverton was crowned the Sangamon County Fair Queen. Full throttle monster trucks on the grandstand tonight. In sports, Cubs fell at Colorado 3-2 on Wednesday. Rookie Sterling Thompson hit a pinch-hit RBI single to end the game. Series concludes this afternoon at Wrayt Field. White Sox beat the Braves 2-1 at Wrayt Field. Sox are now in first place all alone in the American League Central. Series concludes tonight on the South Side. And the Cardinals crushed the Mets 9-2 for their sixth straight win. They'll continue in New York today. And the Springfield Lucky Horseshoes won at home over the Burlington Bees 8-3. The Shoes are in Decatur tonight. 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
6: We'll see. Well, I don't even want to call them partly sunny skies, but the sun is trying to shed some light on everything that has happened in the last, 24 hours. More like 6 to 8 hours. It's going to be windier today. We'll see some sunshine and some severe thunderstorms are possible this afternoon with a high of 92. A severe thunderstorm will be early tonight, otherwise cloudy, and a low of 59. And then taking a look at your finally Friday, mostly sunny, less humid, with a high of 83. Right now it's 68 on your number one for New Country.
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1: 7:07, it's Thursday, and it's sunny now. Might not be later. We'll have to wait and see on that.
2: No, I'm not. I don't envy anyone. The north end of Springfield and the north end of Sangamon County have taken some damage from last night's storm, so just be aware of that. We also have a chance for more showers and thunderstorms coming our way this afternoon, so not that I want to be the Debbie Downer and not that I want to, like, bring doom and gloom to anything, because, of course, we have a lot of events going on in the area, but also just be weather aware and know that that is an option. So, anyway, now for our regularly scheduled programming.
1: Can you guess? We have a gift card to Darcy's Pint over on Stanford Avenue here in Springfield. If you can come up with the correct answer and are the first to do so.
2: Missouri, the state of, is home to more than 6,000 of these.
1: 6,000 what? 217-525-9362. Give us a call. You're right. You're going to Darcy's Pint.
2: Missouri is home to more than 6,000 of these. What are these?
1: Don't take your time. 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Good luck.
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0: 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And storm damage throughout central Illinois overnight, including we have just discovered our phone lines.
1: Are not back up and working yet. That's okay.
0: Not rebooted, but that's okay.
1: We can still give you a Darcy's Pint gift card if you just text us. You have to text us. 217-525-9362. 217-525-9362. Our question for you this morning is, Missouri is home to more than 6,000 of these. What are these?
0: Text! So we can get the phones reset here. 217-525-9362. Numbers
1: we'll
0: the same.
1: We'll get all the other stations back on air first.
0: Yes!
1: Before we worry too much about the phones.
0: We have other priorities here this morning.
1: Absolutely. Trying to get information out to you all and let you know what's happening is... his job number one for all of us.
0: 217-525-9362. Give us a text. We'll send you to Darcy's Pint if you're the first correct texter this morning.
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0: 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It was a noisy and messy.
1: I was
0: going
1: to say, I think some
0: Thursday
1: people weren't
0: morning.
1: In a hotel room, but just sleepless last night.
0: Sleepless in a wherever you were in Central Illinois last night.
1: Yeah, and as we've been talking all morning, there has been some damage, and most locally and notably for things around here, is the Animal Protective League took a direct hit last night and have some damage to their medical facility, and all of the information is out there on their Facebook page. There's all sorts of details out there for you. I did hear that the last cat got fostered out at about 4:30 this morning, so they have been there tirelessly working overnight. The outpouring of support is amazing. The community always steps up, and no different this time. So we're very thankful to have all of you out there doing all of the great things. So if you need to want to do anything for the animals at the Animal Protective League, please go to their Facebook page. Check that out. They'll have all sorts of information once they get a plan up and going later today.
0: We are in the middle of Can You Guess for a Darcy's Pint gift card this morning.
1: The state of Missouri is not misery, but they have more than 6,000 of these. What are these?
0: Our first correct texter this morning
1: is
0: Tanya from Mason City.
1: Ah, congratulations, Tanya. What's the answer, John?
0: Caves.
1: Caves or caverns. That's exactly correct.
0: 6,000. That's a lot. Congratulations, Tanya.
1: Yeah, thanks, I didn't realize they had so many. I knew they had a lot. I just didn't know they had that many.
0: That is quite a few.
1: Yeah.
0: We've got a very special event coming up this Saturday.
1: Absolutely.
0: Been doing it for a few years. It's the Roughnecks Annual Run for St. Jude, and we'll tell you all about it coming up. 104.5 WFMB.
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8: It's going to be windier today with some sunshine out there. We could see an afternoon shower or thunderstorm and a high of 92. Right now it is 67 on your number one for New Country. 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
1: It's going to be a whole like line of things come out. Hardy's got up his sleeve. So apparently that song was inspired by his grandfather and the generations of land that they have had and the urban sprawl sort of thing. So August 17th, I believe, is like the Easter eggs that he came up with when he was at CMA Fest last week.
0: Nice.
1: Yeah.
0: Good
1: so we'll
0: for
1: see.
0: Them. Good
1: we'll
0: for
1: see
0: them.
1: What happens.
0: I'm sure a lot of charities are going to benefit for that, too.
1: I hope so.
0: 727. We have guests in studio this morning, Leah.
1: We do have guests this morning because it is time for the annual Roughnecks Ride to benefit St. Jude Children's Research Hospital. You know, every year when we get together for a couple of days, these guys always bring us a nice check and we get very excited about it. But it can't be done without you and without all of their support. And so it's time for the annual ride. What do we got going on, fellas?
0: Grinder, how you doing, buddy?
2: Good. How are you guys?
0: I'm doing fine.
2: Good.
0: Mr. Shocker, sir, how are you?
3: I'm good. How are you?
0: Notice how I called him sir.
2: Yes. Right.
1: Is that because he has a badge?
0: Well, most of them have badges. Shocker knows more things about me than Grinder does,
1: I think,
0: so I have to be extra nice to him. Yeah, gentlemen, welcome to our studio.
1: Thank you.
2: I'm glad to be here.
3: Hello.
0: How many years have you been doing this ride for St. Jude?
2: We were just talking about that. I believe this is our 14th year that we're doing this event. So
0: wow.
1: Yeah. We love it.
2: Yeah. And actually, with that being said, we're real close again to surpassing the 250,000 mark of what we've raised within the last 14.
1: That's awesome.
2: So,
1: yeah. Yes. Thank you. Thank you so much for all of that. But, of course, you couldn't do it without all of your riders and silent auction items. So let's talk about the ride. It kicks off on Saturday at what time?
4: 11 a.m. We start at Casey's Pub out on Isles and Meadowbrook and stands up at 12:30.
1: And what's it cost for folks that want to get involved?
4: $20 a vehicle, $5 per passenger.
0: Is it just bikes or can any motorized vehicle?
4: If it has wheels, if it has an engine, and it's registered on the roads, bring it out.
0: Really?
4: Yes.
1: Yeah.
0: Okay.
4: You got a party bus? Bring a party bus. We still have yet to have a party bus.
0: Really?
1: Still looking for one.
0: Well, I know people that can take care of that. What are the stops going to be this year?
4: The stops are going to be, the first one is going to be Connor's Corner Bar in Tallulah. From there, south to Dannenberger's Family Vineyard. That's going to be a food stop, so I may try to plan out a few more minutes there.
0: Okay.
4: From there, it's over to Pudok's Tavern in Thayer. And then up to Motorhead's, where we will finish it out.
1: It's going to be a nice little long ride there.
4: It is nice. It is
1: good. I like that. That's a good one.
0: ETA at Motorhead's?
4: Motorhead's going to probably be about 445, 450.
0: Okay. And that's where the big party takes place.
4: That's where the party takes place. We'll get there and everyone can get in. They can start looking around at the auction items that we have. Brandy Kristen will take off shortly right after that.
0: Nice.
1: Going to be a fun night. So, all right. So, kickstands up at 12 on...
4: 12:30.
1: Okay. Had to get that one right. It was 11:30. Whatever.
4: 11 anyway, o'clock start.
1: That's it. Okay. I knew there was something.
2: The auction items, we've got over 51 lots.
1: Nice.
2: Auction lots set up. So, and it's a variety for kiddos and the ladies and as well as guys. So,
0: something
2: there's a variety
0: for
2: of lots. Absolutely.
0: Give us an idea of what... An example of a couple of things.
2: Well, I mean, like for instance, we've got a live fire Brio grill.
1: Oh, those are nice.
2: That includes a 24-inch flat top griddle provided by Mark's Fireplace and Lighting. So
1: I've had my eye on that over there
2: for a while. Of course, we've got the wheelbarrow of booze at the end of the run. So you know, if anyone wants to go for that, but you know, we got some night action park. Day passes, and just like I said, it's just there's a little bit for everybody. It's not just the biker, you know, the biker people or whatnot, you know. And the thing also is, you know, we said as many vehicles as possible. You know, if folks can't by chance make the ride, you know, join us out at Motorhead's at 5 o'clock to partake in the live auction and the event. You know, that's where, you know, we all come together and create, you know, the funds to put towards the mission statement of St. Jude. So it's something different this year. We've got pre-registered with PayPal, at Springfield RFFR, so folks can pre-register if they would like, and if not, so.
0: Like
2: so, yeah,
0: that.
2: We're ready, and hopefully we can get a lot of folks out.
0: For folks that don't know, give us the 30-second version of the Roughnecks. Who are they? What do you guys do?
2: So the Roughnecks are a national club. We have a chapter in Springfield consisting of public service servants, people that are law enforcement, obviously, fire, EMS, military. And that's what we're about. So we do all our chapters do a benefit, and of course St. Jude's has been ours over the years. So
4: public service, if your job kind of puts your life on the line, yeah, sort of thing.
1: Well, we are
0: so
1: always grateful.
0: Is not part of that deal.
1: No, you just talk about other people's jobs being put on the line.
0: Okay.
1: So if folks are interested in signing up, they can pre-register. That's a new thing this year, which is awesome. They can just show up at Casey's Pub at 11 o'clock on Saturday morning. I just peeped the weather forecast, and it's going to be nice. Sunshine.
2: What we're hoping, yes.
1: 80 degrees. Nice
2: perfect
1: day to take the top off the Jeep or hop on the bike or you know, roll the windows down in a car or bring the party bus.
4: We've had it in the past where we've had a little pop-up shower, but you know, knock on wood, that stays away. But if we need to adjust on our time, we'll get it done so we're not at least riding in the rain. But hopefully Mother Nature kind of is on our side to help benefit the children from St. Jude.
0: It is all to benefit St. Jude, and you guys and girls do such a wonderful job with this, and boy, do we look forward to seeing you every February.
2: Yes, and real quick also, you know, we have the raffle tickets where we'll do a $3,000 cash giveaway, so
0: wow,
2: if anyone's interested in that, we'll have actually raffle tickets. We'll sell them up to the point of the actual drawing on Saturday.
1: Good deal.
2: They can reach out to us through our Roughnecks Illinois Facebook page, or you know, we can sell them, you know, get those tickets to those folks at the day of the event. So,
4: and we've got a thing where a donation from locals, it's a keg party for 50 people,
1: cool,
4: plus a mason jar of about 120 beer chips, and we're gonna
1: tear
4: a playing card and
1: yeah,
4: get $20. We'll tear the playing card, and if we draw your ace of diamonds or whatever,
1: yeah,
4: you get that whole thing.
0: Beautiful.
1: Because the best dive bars have beer chips.
4: Absolutely. Oh, yes.
2: you know, and the thing is too, that's what makes this possible too. All the event, you know, all the venues that assist us every year,
1: yeah,
2: you know, and that. So
4: that makes it out there.
2: That makes it very beneficial and working as a team to make this successful every year. And
1: right,
2: you guys as well. And so yeah.
1: I'm not going to make it for Kickstands Up, but I can get to Motorheads and still partake.
2: Nice.
1: What time do I need to be there?
4: Be there by 4:45 if you want a good seat right up front. And once we get there, you can see shoot video of us rolling in, and everything will be party on from there.
0: All right. For updated information, where do folks go in the meantime?
4: You can go to Facebook, Roughnecks Illinois.
0: That's easy.
4: Easy peasy.
0: That is easy. Grinder and Shocker from the Roughnecks in this morning. Always good to see you guys.
4: You too.
0: Give everybody a pat on the back and get all the guys and girls ready. We'll see them at Motorheads after the ride on Saturday night. It's going to be a heck of a party.
4: Absolutely.
2: Absolutely. Thank you.
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1: Showers and thunderstorms are possible again this afternoon. We'll see a high of 92. Tonight, a severe thunderstorm is possible early. We'll see a low dipping down to around 60. And then for your finally Friday, mostly sunny, less humid. Looks like a perfect, perfect concert night.
0: Oh, absolutely gorgeous.
1: 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Right now, it's 68 on your number one for New Country.
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1: Are we getting on a 7:47? Do they even have those anymore?
0: I think they do, yeah.
1: I don't even know. I sound ridiculous.
0: Cleared for takeoff on runway I-55, I know that.
1: Don't listen to me. Hey, I know that I had really a plan to kind of talk about this morning, but it's been a little hectic around here. But want to say special congratulations. I was out at the Sangamon County Fair last night, and Aurelia Stone out of Riverton is our 2026 Sangamon County Fair Queen. Oh. Now, you may not recognize Aurelia's name, the last name Stone, but her mom and her aunt were both Sangamon County Fair Queens as well, Tabitha and Randy Hinman. So,
0: you know, I've noticed that over the years, that there's a lot of repeat business when it comes
1: That's
0: to
1: good.
0: Fair Queens.
1: That's good. There should be.
0: That's great.
1: There should be. No worries at all.
0: Nice
1: but,
0: heritage.
1: Yeah. Yeah, nice so heritage. Congratulations to Aurelia. It was a great night last night. They had a massive downpour right before the Queen pageant started, but everything turned out nice right after that.
0: Good thing it was undercover.
1: Yes, absolutely. Absolutely.
0: Coming up in just a few moments, we'll have our final 104-second information update. Greg Hallbleib will update us on storm damage from the overnight hours, and we'll also have the Thursday morning challenge coming up in just a bit with John and Leah on 104.5 WFMB.
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0: We're visiting with Jason Bowell this morning from Bob Ridings in Taylorville, where it is a busy, busy, busy month of June already. Jason, how you doing this morning?
4: I'm doing fantastic. How are you?
0: We are doing fine, enjoying the perfect summertime weather, and the temperature's not the only thing warming up. Those cars and deals are just flying off Bob's lot there in Taylorville.
4: Absolutely. We've been super busy. Big part of it is with the Ford employee pricing. Anytime you can buy like an employee and keep the rebates, it's going to bring a lot of traffic out. 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And we've traded for some really, really nice stuff. If you are in the market for a vehicle or maybe just poking around and thinking about it, make sure you go to bobridings.com, because as soon as we get them traded for, we get them listed on there with some kind of generic pictures of it before we get them through the cleanup shop and a price, just so you can see what it is. And then once we get it through the shop and cleaned up, we'll get all the detailed pictures like we always do.
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1: Showers and thunderstorms with some sunny skies today. We'll see a high of 92. Right now it's 68 on your number one for New Country. It's Corey Kent with Cole Wetzel talking about a Rocky Mountain low. 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
1: Heavy storms knocked out power and caused damage to trees and some buildings late Wednesday night and early Thursday through the area. Tornado warnings were reported in Springfield, Grandview, Sherman, Williamsville, Riverton, Spalding, and Athens after 11 p.m. Damage was reported to several buildings, including the Animal Protective League on Tainter Road, where the roofs were damaged on their structures. A flash flood watch continues through the morning for most of the area. A chiropractor from Jacksonville has been sentenced to 366 days in federal prison for submitting more than 2,000 fraudulent health insurance claims worth more than $250,000. U.S. Attorney's Office for the Central District of Illinois said 56-year-old Sean Rondeau pleaded guilty in December of 2025. He was also ordered to pay more than $260,000 in restitution. The Sangamon County Fair continues today with Senior Day. The carnival is open from 3 until 11. Last night, Aurelia Jones of Riverton was crowned the Sangamon County Fair Queen. Full throttle monster trucks from the grandstand tonight. In sports, Cubs fell at Colorado 3-2 on Wednesday. Rookie Sterling Thompson hit a pinch-hit RBI single to end the game. Series concludes this afternoon at Wrayt Field. White Sox beat the Braves 2-1 at Wrayt Field. Sox are now in first place all alone in the American League Central. Series concludes tonight on the South Side. And the Cardinals crushed the Mets 9-2 for their sixth straight win. They'll continue in New York today. And the Springfield Lucky Horseshoes won at home over the Burlington Bees 8-3. The Shoes are indicated tonight. The News Channel 20 Storm Team Forecast is next on 104.5 WFMB.
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6: We'll see some partly sunny skies as it is kind of sunny out right now, but we could see severe thunderstorms this afternoon with a high of 92. Showers and thunderstorms continue throughout the evening. We'll see a low down around 60, and then taking a look at your finally Friday, mostly sunny, a lot less humid. We'll see a high of 83. Right now it's 68 on your number one for New Country.
0: 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Stocking flooring everyone can afford. Hey, y'all. 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
2: How are they doing?
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2: 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Where is it going to
1: Morning land? Show Spelling Bee.
2: Oh! All right. The word that you must spell correctly is belligerent.
3: Oh.
2: As in, Spalding can be belligerent sometimes.
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2: Little morning frog in the throat over there. 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You can give us a ringy ding ding ding. 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
0: You got the two L's in there. Very good. Very good. Who is this?
1: Logan.
0: Hi, Logan. We've got a Steak and Shake Take Home a Sack for you. 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Thank you for listening.
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19: It's going to be nice and sunny out there for a little while today, but we do have a shot at showers and thunderstorms coming in this afternoon with a high of 92. Right now it's 68 on your number one for New Country. Here's Thomas Rhett. 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
2: Taylor Swift attended Game 4 of the NBA Finals last night at Madison Square Garden, you know, the home of her wedding as well.
3: She saw a good one.
2: She wore a blue t-shirt with Stevie Nicks printed in orange.
3: Not the New York Knicks.
2: Kansas City Chiefs. Well, I mean, she's the one that did the song Welcome to New York, so, you know, she had to have a Knicks shirt
3: That's
2: on.
3: Fun.
2: Kansas City Chiefs quarterback Patrick Mahomes recently reworked his contract. The new money on the deal is $239 million. The total value of his contract is $504.75 million, with an average of $64 million a year. He's now signed through the 2033 season.
3: I hope the Bears took note of those numbers.
2: Heinz and Heineken are launching a six-pack collaboration for the World Cup. 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Don't drink the ketchup.
3: No.
2: Snickers recently unveiled dipped cheesecake bites. The bites are 3 by 3 inches. The filling is cheesecake with chopped peanuts. The bites are dipped in milk chocolate. A mother named Lena Boston recently went viral for claiming that there is a hidden compartment at the bottom of a Ben & Jerry's ice cream tub. Her video shows her opening the chocolate fudge brownie tub. Many people say the claim is too good to be true and that it's a hoax. McDonald's is bringing back their hot apple pie dessert. It's about time. And they're doing it to celebrate America's 250th birthday. It'll be available starting June 22nd.
3: Caution, filling is hot.
2: 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Do not sign up to apply for that job.
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5: We'll see the winds pick up today, but partly sunny skies and then an afternoon shower or thunderstorm and a high of 92. Tonight, a severe thunderstorm early, otherwise rather cloudy and a low around 60. And then for your finally Friday, looks like the absolute best day of the whole week. It's going to be mostly sunny, less humid, and a high of 83. Right now, it's 72 on your number one for New Country.
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2: 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Great food, great gaming, a great place to hang out.
3: Taylor Swift is adding another major honor to her resume tonight. She will be inducted to the Songwriters Hall of Fame in New York City. At 36, she becomes the youngest female songwriter to ever receive the honor and the second youngest artist overall, behind Stevie Wonder.
2: Well deserved.
3: She's also making headlines for a surprise appearance at the world premiere of Toy Story 5. According to Tom Hanks, Taylor skipped the red carpet, entered through a private entrance, and later sat down at a piano to perform her new song from the film, I Knew It, I Knew You. She's getting a ton of press over that, too. It's really awesome. Ella Langley has fans wanting more after she shared a clip of herself singing Shania Twain's classic hit, You're Still the One. The short performance quickly went viral, with fans flooding social media asking for Ella to release the full version. I want her to release full versions of all of the cover songs she does.
2: Yep.
3: They're so good. They're so very good. Jelly Roll is already dreaming about Nashville hosting its first Super Bowl in 2030. He says it should include legends like Dolly Parton, Garth Brooks, Reba McEntire, and Tim McGraw for the halftime show.
2: I don't know. I'm with you. Let's go the all-female route.
3: We'll see. We'll see how things go. Speaking of all-female route, Carly Pierce is making a career move. She's now signed with Broken Bow Records, becoming label mates with Lainey Wilson, Blake Shelton, and Jason Aldean. I bet that means we hear a lot more out of her.
2: Mm-hmm.
3: Tucker Wetmore says his mom wasn't surprised at all when he decided to pursue music after his football injury. She said she'd been waiting for him to do that for years. Post Malone says his next album is almost done. It's got 40 songs, including co-writing contributions to Luke Combs, Ernest, and Hardy. Bailey Zimmerman says he's getting excited about a new chapter in his life. He's not going to be the whole drinking and partying guy. He's looking to settle down and have a wife.
2: Good for him.
3: Look at that. And if you come in through Nashville this summer, don't be surprised if Dierks Bentley greets you at the airport. A hologram version of Dierks is welcoming travelers and pointing them towards his Row 94 restaurant through the end of July.
2: Gets a little plug in there. Good for him. There is your Thursday morning music buzz with John and Leah, brought to you by American Legion Post 32 on 104.5 WFMB.
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3: Mostly sunny today for a while at least. We'll see a shower and thunderstorm this afternoon with a high of 92. Tonight, severe thunderstorms are possible with a low down around 60. Right now, it's 72 on your number one for New Country.
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6: Today is a great day to be born if you are a football royalty. 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
7: Oh, wow.
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7: We're all in this together.
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20: Your News Channel 20 storm team forecast. Well, it looks like we'll see some sunshine today. It's going to be windier. Still going to be hot, though. We'll see a severe thunderstorm possible this afternoon with a high of 92. Severe thunderstorms early this evening, otherwise rather cloudy. We'll see a low down around 60. And then for your finally Friday, it's going to be a great day. Mostly sunny, less humid. We'll see a high of 83. Right now, it is 73 on your number one for New Country.
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0: She'll be at the Illinois State Fair this August. That's Lainey Wilson on 104.5 WFMB 939 with John and Leah in the morning.
1: It's a buzz cut in the latest from Riley Green. Think as you drunk. 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
1: 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Here's a look at your opening markets on the Chicago Board of Trade. July corn is down 3 cents at 416. December corn is down 3 cents at 444. July beans are down 5 cents at 1118. And September beans are down 5 cents at 1121. And that's a look at your markets. 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
7: It's going to be windy tonight with clouds. It's also, or today, it's going to be cloudy today. Also some sunshine. Could see some showers and thunderstorms this afternoon. Be weather aware. Keep it here. We'll let you know all of the things going on. Lots of cancellations already coming in for this evening. So just pay attention, and as we said, keep it right here. And as long as we have power, you'll have us. We'll see a high of 92. Tonight, showers and thunderstorms possible with a low near 60. And then for your Friday, a beautiful Friday, mostly sunny, less humid, a high of 83. Right now, it's 73 on your number one for New Country.
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Hawkout! It's the Hawk coming in for a landing. It's so hot and humid, I'm taking more than my boots off.

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1: 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Congratulations, you have made it to Thursday. It's 30 minutes nonstop.

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17: 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Well, hope you're doing all right this morning. Mostly sunny, hot, and humid during the day today as some folks start to clean up. The high 91. More rain and storms tonight, low 61, sunny and cooler tomorrow, the high 82.
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0: 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Tucker Wetmore, that is called Brunette. 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I've been married to a blonde for almost 31 years. It is Hawk here with you. 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
1: 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He will be headlining a night at the Illinois State Fair just over 2 months from now. This is Chevy Silverado. Why?

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3: 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All right, mostly sunny, hot, and humid during the day today. The high 91, rain and storms tonight. Low 61, sunny and cooler tomorrow. The high 82.
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1: 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D's corn is down 1 at 445. July beans are down 5 at 1119, and Nove beans are down 3 at 1136. So that makes your cash bits here at the Schuller Company in Waverly. 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And that's a look at your midday markets. 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
4: Today is a great day to be born if you are a football royalty. 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
5: Oh, wow.
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4: That's right. 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

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You forgot my Steak and Shake milkshake. 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

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And damn,

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4: 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So if you're looking for something and you really want to look at a nice sport utility vehicle or the Jettas, the Taos, or some others, please stop by. I have got a fantastic lineup of cars right now.
5: The Lycro Wrestling Federation is coming back to Weeble. 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
14: 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Mostly sunny, hot, and sticky today. The high 91. Be careful if you're outside laboring today, doing cleanup or your regular job. The high 91. Rain and storms tonight. Low 61 and sunny tomorrow. The high a much nicer 82.
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0: FAMB, that is John Morgan, out doing his own thing now instead of giving all of his good songs to his buddy Jason Aldean. That is called Kid Myself. It's Hawk here, and don't kid yourself. It's hot. It's humid. You turn on that oven at home, it's going to be sweltering. And unless you've got the man cave of all man caves or the garage of all garages, even if you want to turn on your grill outside, baby, you're going to sweat. Don't mess with it. Just go see our friends at Stuller Steak and Shake, Springfield, Jacksonville, Taylorville. 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Now, if you want a shot at my second to last take home a sack of the week, simply text the keyword steak burger. 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

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It's the latest single from Luke Bryan. She is country, and she knows it. You see there, she's got one of those leather belts, has her name on it across the back.

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4: Your news at Channel 20 Storm Team Forecast on WFMB. Well, mostly sunny, hot and humid today, the high of 91. Rain and more storms are likely tonight, low 61. Sunny, much more pleasant. I almost said pleasanter tomorrow, the high of 82.
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0: 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That is called What Kind of Man? It's Hawk here. How are you? I appreciate you letting me hang out with you today, whether you are by the pool or in your cubicle or in your truck or tractor or whatever. I appreciate you letting me hang out. Hey, Rock the Dock is coming up. 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

104.5 WFMB. I don't know, whatever it is, she's got it. That is the Zach Brown Band. Zach Brown is one tattooed fellow. It is Hawk here. It's hot. It's humid. Stay inside. Listen to me. And at least you'll be cool. It's Megan Maroney. This is called Beautiful Things, a WFMB. Megan?

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3: I knew I'd see her around. I'd be at some party, she'd show up and I'd be walking out. 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
1: Good afternoon. Here's a look at your closing markets on the Chicago Board of Trade. July corn is down 7 cents at 411. December corn is down 7 cents at 439. July beans are down 8 cents at 1115. And November beans are down 4 cents at 1134. 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And for soybeans, we have bids for June at 1079 and fall at 1089. And that's a look at your markets. 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
16: Your news at Channel 20, Storm Team Forecast on WFMB, now highlighted by a tornado watch until 9 o'clock tonight. Mostly sunny, hot, and humid today with a high of 91. Rain and storms tonight, low 61. Again, a tornado watch tonight until 9. Sunny tomorrow, the high 82.
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104.5 WFMB. It is Hawk here. One of our buzz cuts this week. Her name is Stella Lefty. This is called Boston in honor of our friend, Tony Boston. On a train.

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From Riley Green, here's Change My Mind. 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

104.5 WFMB. It's a ride home. My name's Tony Boston in for Josh Roberts today. He will be back tomorrow. Well, sort of back. He'll be at the Sangamon County Fair doing the show live from there, getting ready for the big show tomorrow night with Josh Turner and Scotty McCreary.

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6: One more round of storms for central Illinois before improving weather arrives. Tonight, scattered showers and storms. Some could become severe, with the threat for powerful storms, though, should be wrapping up by midnight with lows around 62. And for Friday, much nicer weather with mostly sunny skies and not as hot or as humid with highs around 82. With your News Channel 20 Storm Team forecast, I'm Chip Rogers, Cheryl Lemke.
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You've got it locked on Springfield's number one for new country, 104.5 WFMB. We keep the music rolling for you. It's a Thursday afternoon, so you better get to drinking. Here's Zach John King.

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1: Tony Boston in for Josh Roberts this afternoon, and I wonder if you remember back in 1982 when E.T. came out. Steven Spielberg was the director of that film, and he's back tomorrow. Another movie is released with Steven Spielberg as the director. It's called Disclosure Day. It's about a meteorologist and a cybersecurity expert who find themselves at the center of a movement to expose the government's cover-up of extraterrestrial secrets. He talks about how he got interested in the plot of this film.
2: I got very, very interested in this subject when people who were in the know, people in the Air Force, Navy pilots, people in Congress, when they all started talking about this after the New York Times in 2017 leaked the Tic Tac footage that we've all heard about and seen, I got really interested in this, not as a science fiction film, but as a kind of summation for me as a filmmaker in this genre that includes both of the aforementioned films. And so I took this subject very seriously because it's something that I think is closer to fact than fiction.
1: Disclosure Day opens in theaters tomorrow.
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We've got 30 minutes commercial-free rolling for you this Thursday afternoon. My name's Tony Boston. Here's Low Cash. This one's called Wrong Hearts. It's on WFMB.

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5: One more round of storms for central Illinois before improving weather arrives. Tonight, scattered showers and storms. Some could become severe. With the threat for powerful storms, though, should be wrapping up by midnight with lows around 62. And for Friday, much nicer weather with mostly sunny skies and not as hot or as humid with highs around 82. With your News Channel 20 Storm Team forecast, I'm Chip Rogers, Cheryl Lemke.
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0: 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Hey, y'all. 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

Number one for new country during the ride home. 104.5 WFMD, just after 5 o'clock on this Thursday. My name's Tony Boston, and for Josh Roberts, this is Ella Langley. She

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7: One more round of storms for central Illinois before improving weather arrives. Tonight, scattered showers and storms. Some could become severe, with the threat for powerful storms, though, should be wrapping up by midnight with lows around 62. And for Friday, much nicer weather with mostly sunny skies and not as hot or as humid with highs around 82. With your News Channel 20 Storm Team forecast, I'm Chip Rogers, Cheryl Lemke.
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1: Today is a great day to be born if you are a football royalty. 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
2: Oh, wow.
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1: That's right. 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
2: We're all in this together.
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day, Potts Farm was a place to go. 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
1: And from the National Weather Service office in Lincoln, they have issued a tornado warning. This is for central Cass County and southwestern Mason County. Goes until 6:30 tonight. A thunderstorm capable of producing tornadoes and intense straight-line winds. Located over Beardstown, moving to the northeast at 55 miles an hour. Radar indicated rotation with this storm, so if you are near Beardstown or Kilbourne or anywhere in that area, go ahead and take cover right now. This is a tornado warning in effect for central Cass County and southwestern Mason County. Goes until 6:30 tonight.
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1: From the National Weather Service office in Lincoln, they have issued a tornado warning. This is for central Cass County and southwestern Mason County. Goes until 6:30 tonight. A line of thunderstorms capable of producing tornadoes. Straight line winds associated with this storm near Beardstown, moving to the northeast, right around 55 miles an hour. Radar indicated rotation with this storm. So if you're near Beardstown or Kilbourne or in that area, take cover right now. This is a tornado warning from the National Weather Service office in Lincoln for central Cass County and southwestern Mason County. Goes until 6:30 tonight.
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3: One more round of storms for central Illinois before improving weather arrives. Tonight, scattered showers and storms. Some could become severe, with the threat for powerful storms, though, should be wrapping up by midnight with lows around 62. And for Friday, much nicer weather with mostly sunny skies and not as hot or as humid with highs around 82. With your News Channel 20 Storm Team forecast, I'm Chip Rogers, Cheryl Lemke.
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Springfield's number one for New Country, 104.5 WFMB. You just heard Ella Langley with Choosing Texas. Now a great one from Kenny Chesney, brand new and called Carry On. You heard it first on WFMB.

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6: Well, Tyler Hubbard says he loved reuniting with Brian Kelly this past weekend at CMA Fest. He says, quote, I gotta be honest, I hadn't been that nervous with that much excitement in a long time. He says it was wild. It felt like I was about to play the Super Bowl or something. He actually threw up four times before the show. That's how nervous he was. He says, though, it was really special. And then it went by really fast. And when we got done, we were on a high for the rest of the night. It was just a blast, he says, to feel that much love, to see the joy in the faces and laughs and tears and everything else. It was really special. So Tyler Hubbard and Brian Kelly, of course, Florida Georgia Line, getting, well, back together for one night only, right? At CMA Fest. They're not back together for good, I don't think. Maybe they will be soon. Everybody was super excited to see them perform together, and CMA Fest, a perfect place to do just that.
7: Today is National Cotton Candy Day.
8: Yeah.
7: And it's also the Nevada State Fair, which is kicking off in Carson City. Now, I don't know about there, but in Vegas, nothing is fair. I mean, I've been there.
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7: You bet it is.
8: It's only got 11,000 miles on it. 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
7: And just from my own childhood experience, is there anything sadder than cotton candy in the rain?
8: No.
7: Not really. 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
8: We're all in this together.
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Tony Boston saying so long. It's been fun filling in for Josh Roberts the last 4 days. He'll be back tomorrow from the Sangamon County Fair. Yeah, I was

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